Find a kid to kill the horse, find a comma, do the good, buy a call, we said it here. And then there's an ink, get over it, falafel over, can't spit it, can't find a beauty for the guy to heal. Down, so many, to go west, I'll keep the number there, fall a highway, they're blessed. Kiss, not the beat, the mood of horse, find out, it's better, scatter, scatter, scatter.

0: be all things to all people, that it tells of not just one, but of many experiences. Music like this may be a universal, but hardly a fixed language. And I don't think we should need to pin it down in time and space.
1: Well, he was clever all the same.
2: Exactly, Margot. And clever people often get into trouble. But wise people? Never.

0: Well, let's begin at the beginning. Take partners. Come out into the middle of the living room and parade in step to the music, in step to the music of a sprightly march.
1: On your feet, one right and one left.

0: start to finish.
1: Ready, set, and begin.
0: I expect this new instrument will produce a colossal sensation. Clarinets, trumpets, and French horns contribute a major share to this part of the festivities.

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Feel the beat? Okay, that's all there is to it. Let's try.

0: Hey, man.
1: How's it going?
0: Oh, it's going all right.
1: What's up?
0: I got an email from Patrick, and yeah, it looks like we got some cleaning up to do.
1: Well, let's get to it.

Shadow Fall. Yes, I. Okay, okay, okay, yeah. Lampungudel yobi bambatal. Mam Shadow Fall aborijal. Dabai mam sen jai do set morom. Shadow Fall, yai. Lampungudel fall. Lampungudel yobi bambatal. Mam Shadow Fall aborijal, oh yai. Dabai mam sen jai do set morom. Lampu fall. Do set morom. Lampungudel yobi bambatal.

0: Well, let's begin at the beginning. 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Come out into the middle of the living room and parade in step to the music, in step to the music of a sprightly march.
1: On your feet, one right and one left.

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1: Ready, set, and begin.
0: I expect this new instrument will produce a colossal sensation. Clarinets, trumpets, and French horns contribute a major share to this part of the festivities.

0: Werbung.
1: Just relax and take an easy four-count walk in place. Feel the beat? Okay, that's all there is to it. Let's go.

0: 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Haven't you noticed it?
1: What's that?
0: Listen. Do you hear anything?
1: No.
2: Did you hear anything?
0: No, that's just it. Shouldn't we hear something?
2: See, that is odd. What do you suppose is the reason?

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The first and most important thing is for you to learn to relax.

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1: Just remember that rainy days make the grass grow greener.

You're about to see a fight. The combatants prepared themselves both physically and mentally for the duel that lays ahead of them. If you've ever seen a fight before, be it live or staged, chances are that you've witnessed it through film or television. Skill, form, strength, power, speed, and charisma are but a few of the ingredients that make a fighter stand out among his peers. So, if you thought that all fighters were the same, think again.